0: 322 Tresco.
1: 322, go ahead.
0: 44 Charlie 01 Delta 7 44 C 01 D 7 334 northbound on ramp.
1: Yeah, BC-25 en route to 4511 Autumn Leaves Trail Southeast for a 62-year-old male having diabetic complications. 4511 Autumn Leaves Trail Southeast.

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0: Okay.
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0: 1 Alpha 17 Charlie 85. 1A17C85. 334 Northbound on ramp.
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0: 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We walked towards AC. You said you left Apollo Alpha. No report this time. Clear.
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0: potential possible. You know, she's making me aware of fire and page the mile marker 335-65 North found for a full brush fire on the side of the interstate.
1: A brush fire 335 I-65 northbound by Andy's RV service. It's going to be a passerby. Didn't see exactly what was on fire. 335 I-65 northbound.

Correct, Charlo. Being area 643 Moore Mountain Road, people are driving up and down the roadway at a high rate of speed. It's been an ongoing issue. There's negative meet with your caller. Nothing further, Central Clear.

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1: Yeah.
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1: Denver.

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0: 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Could you give us the location of that fire again, please?
1: 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It's going to be in the area of 335 I-65 northbound, close to the Andes RV.
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1: Deputy is in route right now, and last I was told was a tow truck was already in route as well. 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
0: Alpha 3 Charlie, Charlie 01, A3 CC 01, Chevron.
1: Chevron.

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1: Yeah.
0: Oscar Bravo Delta 5871, SBD 5871, V. Smith & Wesson.

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0: Yeah, 66.
1: 36, go ahead.
0: They still need a deputy out there, or they got a tow truck on site?
1: Okay.

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1: Careful. 322 Jill.
0: Yeah.
1: 106-06-484, 106-06-484.
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0: Received. Delta 56, they're now advising you can disregard.
2: 10-4, tell me quick.
0: 10-4, possible 322, confidential. Return suspended as of 3:08 to a Josephus Jackson of Tuscaloosa, showing to have non-extradable 29s out of Jefferson County and St. Clair County.
2: Thank you.

5, Medic 210, unknown person down Delta, 1641 Belleline Road Southwest, 75-year-old male, not conscious, breathing status is unknown, passed out behind the wheel, 1641 Belleline Road Southwest at the Lowe's. And en route to the Lowe's for a 75-year-old male, not conscious, passed out behind the wheel. We are trying to get a vehicle description.

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1: Never.

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1: Receive 5 available. Central. 210. 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He's just asleep. Received.

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1: Tampa. 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
0: 307.
1: Be at that 334 northbound off ramp. A car with flashers on. DPD called in. They're on way to another call. 334 northbound off ramp.
0: 307 around.
1: Tower.
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0: 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Very strong.
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0: 5-3 Charlie. 1 Papa Delta 9. Big Tiger Pier.
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0: 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They're not wanting to report for the door, just requesting you go to the area for the juveniles. 43 West Ruin Drive.
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0: 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Negative warrants.

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Medic continues route for possible stroke. 2418, Chaucer Circle, Southwest. 75-year-old male possible stroke. 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
1: Received one en route, 616 Jackson Street Southeast for a business fire alarm indicating second floor nursery building. 616 Jackson Street Southeast should be on TAC 2.
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0: Delta 46, disturbance. Hold on, you hear a loud disturbance in the background. It's going to be a rapid location on lane 120 Calford.
1: Okay, we're on the road.
0: Okay.
2: Thank you.

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1: 341 Perkinswood Road. Advised her husband is fighting with her brother. Advised he is physical at this time. 341 Perkinswood Road.
2: Engine 1's on scene. Multi-story commercial structure. Nothing strong from the outside. Rest of the radio traffic will be on TAC 2. Engine 1 will have Jackson Street come in.
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2: Three, we're going to be on the Jackson Street side of this church. You don't have anything showing at all. Don't have an audible alarm yet. We'll be out checking.
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2: Letter 3, is there a call miss by the entry code to this?
0: Stand by.

0: One, I don't see anything. 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One, we're going to go around to the opposite side of the building.
1: Central, copy. 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
1: Go ahead.
0: 392, John Johnson Road, received an abandoned 911 call. Plotted here, voicemail and callback. There was a disturbance call here earlier today. 392, John Johnson.
1: En route.

0: 233,
1: Caps out. Call it to 233. Other road, Dalton Street, Alabama, Tag, 52, Alpha, Echo, Delta, 3-4.
0: 10-4, and what was your location?
1: Other road, Dalton Street.
0: 10-4.

0: Thanks, Wolf. Yeah. Wolf is
1: number this call. What was that area code on?
0: 2 o'clock.
1: Yeah, 4.

0: Medic 212, hemorrhage lacerations alpha, 628 Sunset Drive Northwest, for a 16-year-old male conscious and breathing who accidentally cut his wrist. 628 Sunset Drive Northwest.
1: I'm looking at the notes. We got PD en route to this.
0: With the dispatcher. 217, we'll take that call for 212. Receive 217.
1: Hold on, belay that. We're sitting at Northwest. We're on Valero on Old Moulton.
2: Yeah, I can't argue that one. Sending, to clear that.
0: Received.
3: 10 Central. Code 3 to Huntsville. Starting around with 0.
0: Received code 3 to Huntsville. Hartsville 233, status.
4: Go.
0: Tefl.
1: Central. 212. We're going to be staged here at this Valero until PD clears this scene.
0: Received. We're still working on getting them dispatched out.
1: Understood.
5: Special from Jackson Command.
0: Jackson Command.
5: We've located both all individual alarm going off in here, but there's no evidence of fire or smoke. Do you have any contact with that number?
0: That's negative. I did leave a voicemail, though he hasn't responded yet.
6: Two of four. If it helps any, it was a no on PX.
7: Probably going to be there. Three of seven. Yeah, that 893 Friendship Road.
6: 10-4 and reference 2.
7: This last suspicious person call.
6: 10-4.

0: 1, 2 out of 3. We still got nothing on this side of you.
1: 10-4. We're going to check first to you and see if we can get a better point of contact in the free fire plan. 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
2: Temple, we made contact. 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
1: 10-4, go ahead.
0: You got a located file on a Keisha Haynes Hill, possibly?
1: Exactly. Delta 31, Delta 51, just making you aware there is a note at this premise per Sierra 28 involving this male does suffer from PTSD and could possibly attempt suicide by law enforcement.
0: Okay. 51 copy.

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1: 10-4.

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1: Yeah. 818-4286.

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1: Thing is the one bag, this hanger looking thing.

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0: Received. 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

0: 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Status is current. No restrictions, negative warrants.
1: Okay, for a vehicle's not disabled, he stopped here to talk to another subject. They're moving. 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
0: 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Has a possible showing a sneeze, police department.

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1: I'm still out with him. They're not going to exercise that on seat belt.

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0: 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He's showing it's clear.
1: Okay.

0: Delta 46, left.
1: Yeah.
0: Grace Point Baptist Church, 190 Eva Road. I'll start your grandma too, brother.
1: Ten four, I'm out.
0: Ten four.

0: Trinity 4-9. I take the locate.
1: Good.
0: They behind Bud's O'Malton Road brothers, a black motorcycle with a black helmet. Subject threatened to hang himself at Point Mallard, but his location is showing behind Buzz on O'Malton. Jason Witt.
1: 4-9, I'm in route.
0: Temple.
2: Trinity 410.
0: 410.
2: What's the time frame on that?
0: Temple, the original call came at 2243, but his location is just updated less than,
2: Temple, I'll be around as well.

0: 9 and 410. I also have a domestic just came in on North Greenway.
1: Four nine, go ahead and I'm on Greenway right now. If you want to go ahead and give me the notes on that.
0: 10-4, 494 North Greenway, Kelly and Joseph Henderson, negative intox, negative weapons.

0: I'm on South Greenway right now. If you want to go ahead and drop me on the North Greenway, make sure it don't turn physical.
1: And Pimple, the female is on the phone. We can't hear the male yelling in the background.
2: I'm almost at this tent to look. I'm turning on the Hudson now. I'll check it out right quick and I'll head your way.
0: Okay, let me know if you need me. I'll come that way.
2: Okay, well.

0: 410, there is family en route to your call in a red Silverado. They were passing Kroger's about 4 ago.
1: 10-4. He's standing beside his motorcycle.
0: 10-4.
1: Forty six and all three.
0: Ten more.

0: 225 is out of service. Copy.
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0: Mm-hmm.

0: Nest 46-7.
1: Good one.
0: Okay. The 8
1: 4
0: 9. 4 9.
2: Journey 410, status.

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1: For him.
0: Alabama OLM 719-1068. Edit call.
1: And for our copy 719, repeat your press.
0: 719-1068.
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1: Okay.

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1: 409.
0: Alabama 727-3400.
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0: Charlie Charlie, you clear?
1: Yeah. Four
0: nine. Go ahead.
1: Return to Joseph Henderson of Trinity. Status is current. No restrictions, negative warrants.

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0: Yeah, when there's a suspicious vehicle at the ABC Select Spirit on 31 North.
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0: 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Be on a gray Jeep Cherokee. Occupied unknown number of times. Big A.
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1: 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He left the family members going back home. 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
0: Kimball.

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1: 410, Tiffle.
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0: Ebor, license returns to a Marie Michelle LeMay of Indianapolis. Status is valid. Negative warrant. Civil.
1: So far.
0: Temporary, and the BN is not on file. NSR.

0: 322, trust now.
1: Yeah.
0: 33 Alpha 1 Hotel, November Hotel, 33 A1 HNH, B6765.
1: Oh.

Roswell 322, vomited. Yonex Shuttle 29 out of California and Tennessee so far. Second current negative, Michael Terry of Russell.

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0: 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See ya.
1: 2:45.
0: 10:40, that returns to a Marquette. Subject status is current. No restrictions. Negative warrants. 10:40. Tiger turns to a blue Toyota 4Runner to that same subject. NSR.

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0: Alabama tag 25 Alpha 385 Kilo. Repeating 25 A 385 K.
1: Turns to a black 2005 Chevy Silverado to an Arrington out of Vine Lot 1 of 27 NSR.
0: Temple.

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1: One in custody with that male subject. Beginning mileage to the Morgan County Jail will be 306-306. Four nine to 410. Can you pull back in the driveway? He's trying to.
0: I'm not trying to do nothing.
1: Stand by. He is trying. 409 to 410. He is trying to put his cuffs in the front.
0: Okay.
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0: 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Repeating 42 C 09 E 8. It's displayed on a blue Dodge. Occupied unknown number times, main 31.

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0: Copy. 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

0: 245.
1: Yeah, well, there's a suspicious vehicle parked behind the Interstate Chevron. Florida tag, when ready. Six, seven, Foxtrot. Sierra Mike Delta repeating 67F SMD displayed on the A Honda Sala occupied two times.
0: Table.

0: Down 46, domestic.
1: Yeah.
0: The 1098 Eva Road. Your caller's gonna be hiding in the back of a vehicle involving her boyfriend's ex. Was just physical with her. It'll be a Michael Hammond subject. Male in a navy blue pant and gray shirt. The ex is going to be a Destiny Hammond subject. 1098 Eva Road.
2: Ten four.
0: Can I get a unit to go 46?
1: Where one over?
0: 10-4.

0: 6.
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0: Yeah,

0: 245. It's code back 905 so far.
1: Take 245 in the additional.
2: Negative.

0: Nels 46, PR21. She's advised and she's going to be at 1098 Eva Road per Rapid. She's shown to be at 20 Peg Mountain Road.
1: Yeah.

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1: Okay.
0: Do they have the description of the house? Because these mailboxes aren't marked.
1: Stand by.

0: T-24. 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
1: 10-4, still looking.

0: one, just so that, you know, it's possibly going to be physical between the boyfriend and ex-girl kind of time.
1: Engine 5, Medic 218, Pregnancy Charlie, 1660 Beltline Road Southwest, City Pickers, 18-year-old female, conscious and breathing, having a panic attack, pregnant, hasn't felt the baby in several days, 1660 Beltline Road Southwest, River City Pickers.

0: right pain relief.
1: Two forty-five.
2: My apologies for the delay. Comes back to a Tracy here. It's in Sanderson Valley, negative one.
1: My name.
3: Going on, I'm clear. I'm in busy cell.
2: Okay, well. X-21, Paul's Way, 1150, Ava Road.

0: 46. I'm coming up to the loft. You want to go ahead and go?
1: Yeah, that's a 46. Do they leave the residence?
2: As far as we know, they're still on thing.
1: Yeah, 4.
2: 46. It might be the same subject from that theft call earlier. They're standing by on that Mr. Electric work van.
1: Yeah, 4. I don't know if that van just passed me, but it's going down the mountain.
2: 10-4.
0: You say it's coming down the mountain?

0: What did I have on the truck earlier when you seen it?
1: I believe it was a work van. It was like an electric work van.

0: for this and said something other than Mr. Rich, you're coming turn around and check it anyway.
1: 10-4-46, I believe I'm on scene.
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1: 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Leo Linux.

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0: Yeah.

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1: Deer and what, I'm sorry?
0: 67.
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0: Cedar Valley Mountain Volunteers responded on a breathing problems Delta 3621 Highway 231, 59-year-old female, difficulty breathing.
1: 3621 Highway 231.

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0: 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Tag 6 is assigned with Medic 227, 3621, Highway 231.

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0: Any reference on what the well-being is supposed to be for? Is he supposed to be with her, or what's going on?
1: Sam, I didn't get the details. 204, do you want to explain?
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0: Try to give me a second. I got a service.
3: 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Working with Patrick.
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1: Down. Engine 58218, respond on chest pain Delta, 2506 Spring Avenue, Southwest, Department E142, 54-year-old male. 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
2: There's not that too slow, please.
1: Thank you.
3: Copy,
1: direct. 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

0: 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Maybe it's an Alpha 18 at 21 Belt Lake Road Southwest, Aspen Dental, for a mental eval, PD on scene.
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0: Be clear of the Dunn Street and route to the Apple Grove address. I spoke with, the female's current husband or boyfriend. He said he spoke last time with the Tommy subject on Friday morning.
1: Yeah.

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1: 38, gun.
0: Charlie 25.
1: Your traffic's not getting out.
0: 2, Charlie 2539.
1: Never.

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0: Delta 31, Delta 51, Nervozen. 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Caller can hear a loud disturbance in the background. There is a firearm in the residence. I don't know if anyone is armed at this time.
1: Delta 31, copy. Delta 51, copy.
0: 38. That tag returns on a 2011 Nissan Altima green color to its Samuel, subject of Somerville, expiration 7 at 26.

0: Delta 31, Delta 51, they are going to be physical at this time.
1: Delta 31, copy.
0: The child caller.
1: Zero.
2: G2.0.

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The parents are still going to be on scene at 49 Jeannie Lee. 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

0: through, call me. 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
1: 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It'd be Natasha Jordan Sedgwick, and she's going to be in the living room. They are still physical at this time.
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0: 10-4.
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1: Received.
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2: 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I have two Rainbow Bars in the cabinet. Go around, please.
1: Come on.
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He left well prior to our arrival.

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1: 31.
0: Hey, 1046, I'm referring to a domestic incident. Other than that, you're showing you as clear.
1: Yeah.

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1: 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Okay.

0: 31 should be fine.
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1: I'm sorry for me.
0: Go ahead.
1: Alabama 41C2NBC.

2002 November Bravo Charlie is a silver 2003 Acura to a Lovelace, so to kind of Anderson 7 at 26 NSR. Register owners would have possible want non-extra valuable.

Again, Brown Tiger Arbola. AF60 Daly Road. They're causing their mother has left in an 06 Burgundy sedan. Possibly has been talked. Unknown DOT. Central Clear.

0: Delta 56, kidnapping 1758 Apple Grove Road. This is going to be in reference to the Orange Beach call, reference to Jessica Stedham's subject. She took the grandchild, the caller does have custody and didn't know that the female had taken the grandchildren, 1758 Apple Grove Road.
1: Four and route.
0: Okay.

0: Delta 31, Delta 51 to Servants.
1: Delta 31.
0: Coming back out at Jenny Lee and Kirby Ridge Road, there have been the females returned and ran to the neighbor's yard. The Julia Sterling and Zachary Stevens have left in a black Chrysler Sebring, last name southbound on Kirby Bridge. Your neighbor is going to be armed with a shotgun. There's females now back inside of the residence. There's possibly going to be 77 on one of the females. Not sure which one. Jenny and Kirby Bridge.
1: 10-4.

No, 56. It's going to be four children total, a 7-year-old, 9-year-old, 11-year-old, and 18-year-old. Everybody from the female left the residence at approximately 7 p.m., and they're Ford F-150, so I'm not sure if that's going to be an unauthorized use for a stolen vehicle.

0: Delta 31 the male with the shotgun has put the firearm away. He has requested a meet at 342 Kirby Ridge Road in reference to this.
1: Delta 31 on scene.
0: 10-4.

0: Carrier 21.
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0: 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Changes to make a plane, please.
1: Santa.

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0: Gail said you wanted a name, they'd work the notes.
1: So.
0: Bill said you want off it, you still have the mother's name.
1: Which one is the mother?
0: Stand by.

0: go 51. It's going to be that Natasha Moore or the Natasha Jordan subject. They're not 100% sure which last name she actually uses.
1: 10-4. She's attached to the line called. I need to tap through this one.
0: 10-4. Just be advised, myself and 31 are going to be relocating to that 49 Jenny Lee address. Try to make contact with her.
1: 10-4.

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0: Come on.
2: Yeah, 51, you can show the female in custody.
0: Okay.
2: And if you would create me a case number, please.
0: Okay.

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1: Guys.
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1: Sounds

0: be 410. 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
0: Going to be Highway 20 at the county line. Caller advisors, a red SUV sitting sideways in the roadway. No one's around it. It's going to be in the eastbound lane. Highway 20 to county line.
1: Yeah.

Trinity volunteers made it 212, respond on a traffic incident, Bravo, Highway 20 in the area of the county line, just west of Landville Drive. Tampa.

0: turn your two car.
1: Turn ESA copy. Should be in the area of the county line, eastbound on Highway 20, a red SUV that's in the roadway. Caller advised it did appear to be occupied. It's possibly a wreck, but he couldn't tell for sure. It was a passerby, unknown injury. We have Medic 210 and PD in route as well. Tac 6 is on Highway 20 at the county line.

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0: Is PD in route to check that vehicle out?
1: Ten-4, they are in route as well.
2: Hello, sir.
1: Ten-4.
3: Trinity 410, I'm gonna be out. It looks to be another wreck, maybe with possible injuries involving a black pickup and an SUV in the ditch. If you would go ahead and notify state.
1: Ten-4 will be the same location.
3: It's gonna be right here at Cooperage Way. In the appears to be the eastbound lanes.
1: Ten-4, the only call we've got was the red SUV that's sitting sideways in the roadway. Could that be one of them?
3: It's going to be it. Apparently, this black truck's hit the SUV, and now it's in the ditch.
1: Ten-4. Well, that is in the ditch. In the eastbound lanes will be injuries. Shit, and coffee.
4: Trinity, copy.

0: Turn down clear to central. 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
0: Thank you.

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1: 3-14.
0: The SUV that was sitting in the roadway, the tag is 41 Charlie, 1 Uniform Mike Delta.
1: K4 ASC has also been advised.
0: K4, thank you.

0: tag returns on a red 06 Mercury Mountaineer to a Bryant subject, 2 with 27 NSR, registered owner showing a warrant for traffic offense.
1: 10-4, is there a contact number associated with this vehicle?
0: Negative. There's nothing listed for the RO either.
1: 10-4, thank you.

0: Sandy 14. 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
0: 10-4, thank you.

0: Secret F2. 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
1: Tibor, I'm aware. I'm waiting on Hillsboro.
0: Tibor.

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0: picture to say it's possibly it's you can cancel at this time for the alarm company. The resident says it's a low battery in the alarm.
1: Oh, that's okay.

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0: 45. 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
1: State don't thing handling it. I'll be clear.
0: Handle.

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1: 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Somebody, what's this song like? What's this complete? 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
0: Received. I have advice you can cancel. It's going to be a list assist only.
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1: Yes, I'm back. Thank you.

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Central Ebenezer Cajun Eye for a chest pain, Charlie, 536 Hills Chapel Road, 81-year-old male, chest pains, right arm tingling, there's no cardiac history reported, 536 Hills Chapel Road.

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0: 240 Highway 31 Southwest, Julia's Mexican Grill, Tinnikin Kitchen Motion, no answer on site. Julia's Grill, 240 Highway 31.
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0: 1200 Bullard Street, Southwest, cause request and welfare check on his daughter, Victoria Vanderjack. Reference ongoing issues between her and her boyfriend, Ryan DeGray. 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

0: 536 Hills Chapel Road, 81-year-old male, chest pains, right arm tingling. Paramedic 227 response from Hartsville City. Ebenezer 8 receives. TAC 10 will be assigned.
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0: 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I'm clear. I'll be in route to 2:34.
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0: honestly. Honestly, we did speak to a male subject that was on site advising it was a false alarm. 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
0: We're in the house shooting Channel 5 and 1. 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Probably going to be the same problem. Shallow.
1: Yeah, well, I'll show Tower 4 and route. Engine 5, I'll show you clear.

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0: No tag is played on a black GMC Terrain. It'll be on North Seneca and on Highway 24.
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0: 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Show engine one out, sir. Yeah.
1: On the Vegas go.

0: Southwest from sales. Second, this is Word from Fred Nixon. Carson Stokes, who have got nothing to show up. Oh, Ohio.
1: 4-0, see, nothing to show up.

0: Engine 6, Medic 218, chest pain delta, 322 Bob White Drive, 67-year-old female, chest pain and shaking, also clammy.
1: Two eight ten.

0: 2015, Fall Alpha, 1528 Georgetown Street, a 91-year-old female that had a fall on Saturday, now complaining of pain when she coughs and pain in the right side. Transport Hospital. 227 Transport Hospital. 215 route. When you arrive, go to the back door.
1: Yeah.
0: Copy 6 en route, 322 Bob White Drive.

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0: Eve 11 and Edmund units, be clear of the scene. On Hillscalper Road, one patient being transported to Hunts Hospital.
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0: Debbie's parents. 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

0: 230, Route Hazard.
1: Right.
0: 325 I-65 northbound, the tire in the road, 325 northbound.
1: Damn.

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0: Been moving to Brazen Roadway, 31 North, correction, south at Dollar General, close to Sparkman.

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224, sick person Delta, 3633, Highway 67 South, 67-year-old female, not responding normally.

0: Dallas 45.
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Also, she's currently on the living room floor. 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
1: 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It's 202. Go ahead.
0: Just making y'all aware, I got one coming out of Decatur General going to Children's of Alabama. We'll have a monitor.
1: Central, thank you.

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0: The caller has called back. This is now being upgraded to a breathing problems Delta. Okay. 903 Choctaw Drive Southeast. Initially with a reference to an 82-year-old female whose hands were drawn together, complaining of pain all over. The time of call, she was breathing normally and responding normally. They have called back. Subject's now having difficulty breathing. Geneva, 3903 Choctaw.

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0: 52 Alpha Bravo November 48. 31 front of Corns.
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1: Temple, hold off on that. The appointment's not for another hour.
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0: Before, I spoke with the ER, so an advanced truck can take this call going to children, and that 213 has two advance on it. Please dispatch them on it.
1: Sample. 213, need your route to Decatur General, ER 14 going to Children's.
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0: 2023, Trauma Alpha, 5737 East Upper River Road. A 68-year-old female that was involved in a wreck 2 days ago, now having pain from a fractured rib.
1: Attention to take a page in for a traumatic injury, Alpha, 5737 East Upper River Road. 68-year-old female involved in a traffic accident 2 days ago, now in pain from fractured ribs. Medic 223 response from Hartford City, 5737 East Upper River Road.
2: Point 23 seconds.

Since you could take the second page, face first page for a traumatic injury, Alpha, 5737 East Upper River Road. 68-year-old female had a traffic accident 2 days ago, having extreme pain from fractured ribs as well as pain all over. 5737 East Upper River Road, medic response from Hartford City.

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0: Delta 2 is in custody of a rent and spell subject. Date of birth 1691, last four social 6129. Warrants on hand with all records.
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记得一下过冰。T23 Main Street West. 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I believe the caller wants to speak to an officer about a nail poking a tire. I believe Sunflowers Main Street West.

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2: Whispering Pines Trailer Park, 3719 Highway 36 East, Lot 9. Caller's property manager and the owner is on scene as well. They're saying I need an officer to come while they remove stuff from an abandoned trailer. 3719 Highway 36 East, Lot 9.
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0: 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St. Louis PD, command terminated. 5-0.
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1: Go ahead.
0: Schedule coming off the news center going to DCI. 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
2: You can go ahead and send it out. 225 should be coming in service.
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11, advancing into Alpha. 1402 Runnymede Avenue, PD's on scene with a 70-year-old male that appears confused, requesting a medical evaluation.

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0: 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I'm clear.
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0: 219, sir.

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The traffic stop on 52 Alpha Echo Yankee. Might be main just before tomorrow.

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0: 5-5, suspicious vehicle. Yeah, Marathon, Highway 55, there was a male subject stacking something in the woods. He's leaving in a tan Tahoe, headed westbound 55 at this time.
1: 1-2, are you in that area?

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0: Wondering if he's in the area of that suspicious vehicle.
2: Delta 45. Me and Delta 49 are on scene.

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Charlie 6, 6 4 CIA 31 north of Landover.

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0: 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We're in the area. Have you got any further? We're not able to locate.
1: Could you repeat that?
0: 10-4. Disregard, I believe I'm in contact.
1: 10-4.
0: Put us on scene.
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0: 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Ladder 3 canceled on scene by EMS. 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

Engine 5, Medic 211, stroke Charlie, at Blossomwood Apartment, 1242 Beltline Road, Apartment 602, 74-year-old female, possible CVA, not responding normally. Five responding, Blossomwood Apartments, Apartment 602.

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0: 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Regular mileage 372.
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0: 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She did. 120 Mountain Home Road.
1: Conscious breathing. 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
0: Can you pull the amount?
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0: 10-4.

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0: Central Trinity, initially opened up Earl Holcomb, 3324 Highway 20 block, mile marker 64. Some of our tractor took down a power pole, and it's in half hanging from the lines. So the tractor is wrapped up in the power line, and it's not sparking at this time.
1: 2406, line down.
2: Go ahead.
1: 24 block of Highway 20. Have reports of someone in a tractor that's possibly gotten wrapped up in a power line. The line is not reported as sparking. Still looking further on this call. We're notifying Joe Wheeler's.
2: Dan.
1: And for I'm also that the tractor took down a power pole that's also half hanging from the lines. This may need to be renatured as a reg. You just let me know.
3: .202.
4: Go ahead.
3: Just to confirm, coming out of the freestanding yard going to Vanderbilt, that's 10-4.
4: Yes, 10-4.
5: 211, complete. Engine mileage 4.5.
3: Probably 4.5.

0: 227. Emergency transport coming out of the freestanding ER going to Vanderbilt.
1: En route.
0: 227 en route. Patient will have a monitor and an IV pump. Further?

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0: that caller would have been in that contact with them again, or just by them for that suspicious vehicle?
1: Stand by, I'll inquire.

0: one of the PX went straight to voicemail times too.
1: Well, I made contact with the suspicious vehicle and the owner of the Marathon. Everything's going on. If she calls back, then I have that caller.
2: Copy. Clear. Yes, sir.

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1: I'm on scene. It appears that we have a line down the roadway on both sides of Highway 20 right now.
0: They're going to be there about close to Boston.

0: the 78-degree Highway 67 south, 49 and low.
1: Correct.
0: 613 en route, 7833 Highway 67 south.

0: for reading problems Delta. 7 South. 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Our safe daughter is not breathing well. She's lethargic. She isn't responding normally.
1: T-19 is transporting to Madison Hospital, beginning mile 0.
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1: I'm a bit clear of County Road 222. The call with the electrical line and the tractor, are there any injuries or anything with that?
0: Negative on injuries.
1: Is it off the road?
0: Off the road.
1: 10-4, I'm just going to let Joe Wheeler handle that one.
0: I'll copy. Clear of 120 Mountain Home Road.

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Negan Ralph for breathing problem, Delta. 7833, Highway 67 South. 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Caller states daughter's not breathing well and is lethargic.

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1: 224 is en route.
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1: Yeah.
0: Code 1.

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0: 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Joe Wither said go ahead and block the road whenever you get here.
1: Careful.
0: 406 is central. We're going to have both sides of Highway 20 blocked off.
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2: Delta 47, this is Mars.
0: Okay.
2: 36 in School Road. It's in a truck in the westbound lane, blocking the roadway. 36 in School Road.
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0: The basic 213 on that, some referred to residents.
1: Okay, cool.

0: and chose to this is going to be a frostful PD call. She's going to be calling back to get in contact with him.
1: Cancel.
2: Hey, what's this?
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2: 3777-568 Union Road, serving a warrant.
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0: Going back to Raymond Gettler, Decatur, so two felonies with Morgan County. They're in Hansis Town, 9-1 of 89. He's also showing felony with Madison County.
1: Temple, code 1 in custody.

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1: 68. Charlie
2: 68. On that stolen vehicle, see if they can get a tag number for that U-Haul.
1: Cancel.

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1: Go ahead.
0: 617 Highway 231, Cobalt's signs and design. U-Haul trailer was stolen on Friday. There's no tag on the trailer. 617 Highway 231. Russell 323 Assist Motors.
2: Right.
0: East of a river near Muscle Camp Road. There's a silver car stopped in the middle of the road in the curve. There's a man.
2: Warm out.

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1: Bravo, 6 Delta, be at Midwest South.
0: Sample.

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0: Good.
1: 716-8980.

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0: So I was requesting the 8081 Highway 36 days for reference. Scammers claiming to be the sheriff's office or the scammer, and then they 8081 Highway.
2: I don't see any knowledge.
0: Hey, that's it.
2: I'm 5-1, I'll be out of jail.

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0: Ten four.

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0: We will be at ship 1303 Street East, reference to some gravel coming off of a truck pulling a bobcat and busting his windshield. He's following the vehicle here. Both are present at the time of the call. 18
1: Damn, 4 more.

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0: Status returns current class Delta for a Tanya Joe Simmons, Somerville, -1.
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0: 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Good morning.
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0: 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I'll be clear.
1: Cool.
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1: Like it's everything.
0: 52 Alpha Hotel Uniform 5252 AH U52. They're at 15 at East Lake Hunt.
1: Do you have these? Like,

0: like it's 17.
1: This match, I believe, is one by the East.
2: Is it 15-02? East Lake on here at Brown Holmes, it is.

0: I'm liking something.
1: Okay.
0: I think I got it going on my ADT now. I added one of the notes.
1: Yeah, well,

0: Lincoln 17. Yeah, it was current Delta, no restrictions, Chelsea, Shelton, Avon, Mott, negative one.
1: Negative one.

0: in Somerville for brush fire. 323 I-65 northbound at the mile marker 323. Small fire on the northbound side in the median. Brush fire, small fire on the northbound side, 323, mile marker, I-65 northbound. Set the copy, call position 1.
1: Yeah, 225, sir.
2: 325.
1: Go ahead and drop us on that call coming out of Decatur going to Tennessee.
2: Yeah, 325.

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1: Like at 17.
0: I don't know if they call it or not, but that Vulcan material back to the train tracks here at 31 at East Lake Honest. They didn't give you a call, just in case we get any calls this way.

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0: X-ray 201, traffic stop. 201. The Somerville Grocery, Highway 67 on a motorcycle with no tag.
1: Temple.

0: 212, emergency transport coming out of Decatur General Bed 2, going to Huntsville Hospital ER. We'll have a monitor.
1: Two twelve, receive.
0: Two twelve, receive.

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So far. 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
1: No, 59.
0: 80, 81, highway 3060, been the last caller. Says there's a small black car pulled into their drive. It was going eastbound. There was a black male driver, and the car was full force. 80, 81, highway 36.

0: 1. 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Adam Swader, Somerville, negative warrant so far.
1: So far.
0: Second is revoked 4 of 2011, class ID, Jennifer Dudley of Town Creek, negative warrants.

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0: Transporting to Owen to Huntsville.
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0: I'm either one to Central, so I'll send you the location.
1: Go ahead.
0: Still attempting to locate patient.
1: Central Hospital still attempting to locate patient. Do you need us to PX him?
0: Affirmative. You would.
1: Central copy. Stand by.
0: Well, you can distract.
1: Central copy. Disregard.

Poor responding. College advising. When you arrive, go down the driveway, go through the gate, and go through the backyard. 2307 Rockingham Lane.

0: 310, medical transport coming out of Parkway 3 Alpha going to west.
1: Yeah.
0: Nothing.

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0: You're transporting mileage zero.
1: Do nothing, transporting zero.
2: We're calling the patient.
1: We're calling the patient.

0: Central Hartford Unit, Flag being paid shall for a on the property burning something. Caller seems to believe this person doesn't belong on the property.
1: Please, Central, I copy. I'll be now.
0: 10-4, the notice stating the homeowner will be hearing impaired, possibly mentally disabled as well.
1: Copy.

0: Oh, yeah, be advised that the Decatur officer has been shot at Decatur Lowe's. Big 211, need your morale for a shooting at Lowe's, 1641 Beltline Road. We're still getting further at this time.
1: Disregard. Is the suspect fled the scene where the Decatur officer is?

0: We're not sure. We don't have the all the information at the moment.
1: Audience in Ralph Lowe's TAC 2, 1641 Beltline. Battalion 1.
2: Engine 5 is out of service, if you can send another unit along.
1: 10.
3: Sierra 20.
0: Sierra 20.
3: Just keep that bed open that you can, please.
0: They were a white car, had a shooter, and we can travel. That's all we have at this time.
3: Yep.
1: Mike, you could also be en route to the shooting in the area of Lowe's, 1641 Beltline. We're attempting to auto launch.
4: Wagon 70, is there any units out with him?
0: That's simple. Someone's reporting a slip on to my leaving right after the shots were fired.
1: Stage.
4: We are staging just out of a parking lot.
0: So about 2 minutes. I've now been advised that there's possibly a standoff situation.
1: Central to all units en route to Lowe's. We're getting conflicting reports from two different agencies until further police stage.
5: Okay, the engine's closed.
1: We're staging. Engine 1, the closest LZ is shown to be at the mall.

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1: Anyone go ahead?

0: Parcel 330, Central.
1: Parcel 330, go ahead.
0: Airplane's code 1, I'm clear.
1: Central, say copy code 1, clear.

0: powerful individual. Jake's 412.
1: Okay.
0: They're ready for us.
1: No.
2: Two tens around the Decatur West.
1: Handle. Tower.
0: Do 11-1.

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1: Good, I don't see.
2: 7 Alpha.
0: Engine 7 from Midget 1.
1: Go ahead.
0: Have you asked somebody on thing if they want an additional medic?
3: Go ahead, yes, we can use an additional medic.
0: What is it?
2: Sure, very good, on thing.

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1: What's it?
2: Go ahead.
1: If y'all aren't already, just go ahead and stage in the Flint area, just in case I need some assistance. 10-4.

0: Hey, yo, too.
1: Go ahead, Thor.
0: You got contact with air?
2: That's 10-4, they're circling. They look like they're circling over you guys, though. We're set up at the mall.
0: 10-4, have them land in Lowe's parking lot. I've got a traffic stop. And we're going to land them in the parking lot. If you can make your way to the Lowe's entrance off the Beltline and block, come in behind this PD Tahoe right under the Lowe's sign and stop traffic right there.
3: Four B from car three. I'm circling Lowe's right now. Where do you need me at to block traffic?
0: If you'll stop from there, and stop traffic coming over this way. We're going to land the right.
3: Yes, well, I got you.

0: Stern Control, unit clear, back to service.
1: Oh. Ebenezer, clear, back to service.
2: Emergency or non?
3: Oh, reclass. I'll use ZFI there back on the ground.
2: The fire's requesting an additional truck, code 1.
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1: 10-4.
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0: Can you notify the pilot that we're trying to reach Mount Airoff?
1: 10-4. Hey, you swapped over. They keyed up on Airoff attempting to raise you.

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0: Now we headed to Decatur, Lewis.
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1: 219.
0: Yes, sir, we can go ahead and take the longest holding medical transport.
1: I'm getting one from DSD at this time that I'll probably need you to take first. Near house of DSD 31 South for a patient going back to New Center Road.
0: Two 19 copies, we're en route.
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0: 210, transfer Alpha. It's going to be in the parking lot at Parkway. Report of a 35-year-old male psych patient that's banging his head on the wall.
1: And there's, like, is there available PD units

0: I'm a virgin, I'm on the list.
1: We're not seeing anybody.
2: Okay, I'm
1: going to
2: go to
0: 32 amount it was.

0: 2, Jim.
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0: 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Reception could see him. It'd be a white male, green shirt, and blue pants.

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1: Go ahead.
0: Yes, sir. Would you like for us to continue on this dialysis transport or go back available?

0: 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They haven't seen anybody.
1: Support Central, lost plasma.
2: Through 19, you can continue on. I'll send one of the county trucks up past.
0: 10-4.
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0: 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Car fire.
1: Go ahead.
0: It's a 334 I-65 northbound. It's a red Jaguar that's on fire. Fire and medical. Patient fire has been sent.
1: Ten four.

0: points. According to their GPS, they're showing to be south of the exit, northbound side.
1: And

Central Priceville, several units measuring around for passenger vehicle fire. Just south of the 334 exit on I-64. Vehicle in a Jaguar on the side of the road. They were moving when it caught fire. It is still smoking.

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1: Copy. Engine 182 in route. Passenger vehicle fire. It's going to be a red Jaguar on the side of the road. It's going to be a gas vehicle, and there were no injuries, just south of the exit at 334 in the northbound lane.

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0: 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Fire's on service. 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
1: Tampa. Delta 45 is a mess.
2: Delta 45.
1: 438 Freeman Road, the verbal lieutenant caller, Susan Cubs, and Thomas Rickman. Subject has tried to lock her out of the house. He's a white male wearing a white t-shirt. Doesn't believe any weapons. Question doesn't see any weapons, but there are some in the residence. Caller be waiting outside. 438 Freeman Road.
2: Tampa 1 out.
3: Yep, 39 out.
1: Temple. Now saying there was a small weapon involved, which is a lid to a jar.

0: 64 Rex stuff. Alpha Zero Delta, November 077. Gonna be at Cowboys on 31. 36.
1: Sample. Right, Charlie 68, blast it.
0: Go ahead.
1: 54 Henderson Circle. Caller says I can hear a verbal between her neighbor Mike Starr and a page subject. Says that the male is about 80 and the female is in her 50s. No known weapons. So I'll have the bomb at 54 Henderson Circle.
0: Hey, the homeowner. Show me clear.
2: Yeah.
1: Delta 59, status.
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0: next. Yeah, he's going to be the resident next to the Order 54. It's a mobile home, a gray truck, and a red truck.
1: Careful.

0: recoverable. Rebound 67 from Friendship Road to Great Toyota Corolla, driving erratically. Tag is at Kentucky, Kilo 9, Delta 409. I see northbound 67 from Friendship, Central clear.
1: No, 43 against one, sir.

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0: Weekend are saved.
1: On Highway 231, southbound lane, two vehicle wreck. The one was rear-ended, south of the bridge.
0: YC2 receiving en route.
1: Via Y GMC versus Champagne Chevy Silverado. 291 Highway 231. Southbound line.
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0: 68. Yeah, Meadows Glen Rail.
1: Hey, you need them, code 1 or code 3?
0: Yeah.
1: Yeah, go ahead.
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0: 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Patient is breathing, but still needs you guys to route.
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0: Go ahead.
4: Yes, sir. Do they have any further information of the nature of the medical problem?
5: Caller 68.
2: Go ahead.
5: 10-4, EMS is inquiring, what's the medical nature?
2: 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He fell from his chair to the ground. Just want medical to check him out.
5: 10-4.
0: Two-nothing.
4: Go ahead.
0: The deputy's advising the male subject is highly intoxicated and suffered a fall. They're just requesting an evaluation.
4: 10-4, thank you.
0: 10-4.

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0: 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Do we have a response from Faith?
1: That's negative.
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0: 1026, Clint Drive Southeast. Caller stated his neighbor's dog bit him, but he will be seeking medical attention, but he's requesting to make it first. 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

engine 6, having electrical, PSI dependence of Dollar General, 1218 Mill Road Southeast. Employee advised that the cooler that is inside the business is smoking, no flame seam.

0: Central 7 is going to be responding with 6.
1: Copy, 7 responded with 6. It advised that the cooler inside of the business was recently repaired and it's now smoking. It advised that something popped and some smoke started coming from the cooler. There is no fire at this time for the employee on site, be it 1218 Mill Road Southeast. Fact, who's been assigned to need

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0: 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You can show us end of shift, out of service. Y'all have a good night.
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0: Franklin Tower Villa. In the area of East Upper River Road, Love City Road, Colorado's black dump truck, all over the roadway, headed northbound. Negative, Oliver. East Upper River Road, Love City, Central Clear. Central Crossville, Somerville, major non-profit residential fire, 47 Sun Valley Private Drive, fire in the kitchen, coming from the stove, 47 Sun Valley Private Drive.
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3: Much for en route direct from Henderson Greenwell Road. What are the notes on this?
1: 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Car is now about to fire out, no longer needs response.
3: Fire for copy, I'm still en route to that scene.
1: Yeah.

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0: 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He has a white tank top and blue jeans, with a white male naked weapon seen, possibly intoxicated pilot.
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1: And 4.
0: 180.
1: And 4, go ahead.
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0: carefully.
1: Thank
0: you. Yes, of course.
1: Okay.